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For Kokomo 4 and Tri-Town, second set is hold for each for the last call, 59 Main Street. 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
0: Thank you. 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
1: Thank you.

Berkshire, Youngstown. EMS call 999 Balmer Road, Lot C1, between Creekwood and Lutz Road. I have a 41-year-old male. He's stuck on the toilet. He's having mobility issues. Also dizziness. BLS Prairie recommended. He will be on FD EMS. Repeating Youngstown EMS 999 Balmer Road, Lot C1, between Creek Road and Lutz Road. I have a 41-year-old male stuck on the toilet, having mobility issues and dizziness. BLS Prairie recommended. You'll be on FD EMS 2103 Niagara County Fire.

0: Bridge Patrol, City of Lockport, have an EMS call. 77 Main Street, apartment 1103, between Mocha Street and Pine Street. Have a 58-year-old mental ill, shaking, unable to move. Bill is very recommended. You'll be in all state attack one. Repeat, City of Lockport, EMS at the Urban Park Tower, 77 Main Street, apartment 1103, between Locust and Pine. 58-year-old male, ill and shaking. 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BLS Ferry recommended. 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

truck on EMS 847 East Robinson Street and a permit number 3 between Jefferson Avenue and Zimmerman Street. I have a 37-year-old male going through withdrawal, headache, vomiting, dizziness. Gillisburg recommended. 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

Dare County Fire Southern 2 Truck 1, EMS 847 East Robinson Street, apartment number 3, between Jefferson Avenue and Zimmerman. I'm a 37-year-old male going through withdrawal, has a headache, vomiting, dizziness. It was further recommended to be on TFD Tech 1. Repeating that.

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Okay, Bear Control 2, Terry's Corners, Android Town, EMS 7721 Chestnut Ridge Road, 7721 Chestnut Ridge between Mill Road and Halifax. 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Failure standard recommended, until the end of EMS. 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

Fire Control 2 Barker, EMS 1889 Quaker Road, the Barker Commons, going to apartment 107 between High Street and Townline Road for the 31-year-old male with a fever over 104, kidney pain and dizziness, PLS priority on FDMS. Repeating to Barker, EMS 1889 Quaker Road, the Barker Commons, going to apartment 107 between High Street and Townline Road. For the 31-year-old male with a fever over 104, kidney pain and dizziness, he left priority on FDMS, spiritual clear, 48 minutes.

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0: Control 2 Burger, 7 Sedatone, County MS, Colts, the area. 1889 Quaker Road at the Burger Commons, going to apartment 107, between High Street and Townline Road, for the 31-year-old male with a fever over 104, complaining of kidney pain and dizziness. Be left priority on FD EMS. Repeating to Burger, 2nd Sedatone, County EMS, Colts, the area. 1889 Quaker Road at the Burger Commons, going to apartment 107. Between High Street and Townline Road for the 31-year-old male with a fever over 104, complaining of kidney pain and dizziness. Be left priority on FDMS. Spectral clear, 55 minutes.
1: Quiet control, EMS 21.
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1: Responding, sir.
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1: 217.
0: 217 responding. 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
0: Received.

Quaker Hill to Burger, third set of phones for your EMS call. 1889 Quaker Road at the Burger Commons, going to apartment 107 between High Street and Townline Road. A 31-year-old male with a fever over 104, complaining of kidney pain and dizziness. He left priority on FD EMS. Repeating to Burger, third set of tones for your EMS call, 1889 Quaker Road at the Burger Commons, going to apartment 107 between High Street and Townline Road. For the 31-year-old male with a fever over 104, complaining of kidney pain and dizziness, he left priority on FD EMS. Spectral clear, 104.

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Car Control 2, Wright's Corner, EMS, 3973 Ridgely Drive, off of Ridge Road. For the 81-year-old male that filed getting out of bed, let's just assist only. Be less priority on FD EMS. Repeating to Wright's Corner, EMS, 3973 Ridgely Drive, off of Ridge Road. For the 81-year-old male that fell getting out of bed, let's just assist only. It's going to be BLS standard. On FEMS, spectral clear, 238.

Fire Control 2 Barker EMF, 7725 Lake Road, Lake Mariner Data is in the main gate security. For the 23-year-old male having chest pains, high blood pressure, feeling faint and sweaty, they left priority MF to EMS. Repeating to Barker, EMS 7725 Lake Road, Lake Mariner Data, between Hosmer Road and Heartland Road is in the main gate security. For the 23-year-old male having chest pains with high blood pressure, feeling faint and sweaty, they left priority MF to EMS. Fire control clear 245.

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Where's the EMS? 3973 Ridgely Drive, off of Ridge Road. Got an 81-year-old male that fell. 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
1: I'm responding to the HAWS. 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

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Repeating to City Lockport, EMS, 225 North Transit Street, between Grand Street and Green Street, meeting your patient outside. 74-year-old male, lightheaded, difficulty urinating, BLS priority on LFD check 1, virtual clear 310.

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Per car 10, putting the recall on, holding with engine 6. 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Air Control clear, 349.

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For the 47-year-old female that was unresponsive, is now responsive. She did fall and strike her head. 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

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For the 68-year-old with chest pain, trouble breathing, a left priority on LFD Tech 1. Repeating to City Lockport EMS 271 Locust Street, between Spruce Street and Price Street. For the 68-year-old with chest pain, trouble breathing, a left priority on LFD Tech 1. Spectral clear 441.

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They do have some controlled bleeding. ALS Priority and LFD Tech 1. Repeating to City Lockport EMS, 1001 Lincoln Avenue, Briarwood Manor, in the Memory Care Unit Hall, for the 84-year-old female that fell and struck their head. They do have controlled bleeding. ALS Priority on LFD Tech 1 for control clear 552.

Fire Control 2 Wright's Corners, EMS. 6980 Chestnut Ridge Road between Day Road and Windermere Road. For the 87-year-old female with controlled bleeding from her neck, unknown what caused the bleeding. BLS standard on FDEMS. Repeating to Wright's Corners, EMS. 6980 Chestnut Ridge Road between Day Road and Windermere Road. For the 87-year-old female with controlled bleeding from her neck, unknown what caused the bleeding. BLS standard on FDEMS, Fire Control Clear, 613.

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ELS priority is recommended. 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

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Repeating, Fire Patrol 2, Lewiston 2, and Niagara active on standby for the fire alarm at Forest View Church of God, 1250, 1250 East Understellment Road between Mayflower and Miller. 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Your incident's going to be on FD Tap 1, Fire Patrol clear at 752.

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CLS standard is recommended. Repeating, Dark Control, 2 County EMS 23, EMS Mall, 5779 Sweetwood Drive, apartment C is in Shirley, 48-year-old female who fell with a possible broken ankle. CLS standard recommended. Incident at the EMS, Dark Control, clear 93.

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Your incident on EMS Fire Patrol clear at 959.

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1: Surrounding Bailey Road. Is there a county ambulance available for that?
0: There is not a county available. We do have emergency flight on standby, airborne. Lewiston 1 does have a medic crew available if needed.
1: Sorry, I didn't copy. Can you repeat?
0: We have emergency flight on standby, airborne. Lewiston 1 also has a medic crew at the hall if we need them.
1: Yep, sends Lewiston 1's ambulance down to the scene, please.
0: Great.

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Repeating, Fire Control 2 Lewis and 1, your ALS is requested for the Ransomville motor vehicle accident at 1678 Braley Road between Youngstown, Wilson, and Border Center for a vehicle to struck a motorcyclist and he is not getting up. Your incident's on FD Tag 2, Fire Control, clear at 1016.

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1: We just have a medic crew that we just dispatched out for Lewiston 1.
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1: Great, dude.

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0: And for thank you.

Charger 12-2, Youngstown, your fire police requested for the motor vehicle accident at 1670 Braley Road to close down Braley and Youngstown-Wilson Road. Repeating, Charger 12-2, Youngstown, your fire police requested for the motor vehicle accident at 1678 Braley Road between Youngstown-Wilson and Youngstown-Wilson. 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Fire control 2709.

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until Tuesday of our 4 EMS call 100-100 Main Street between Locust and Pine. 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

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Repeating Fire Control 2, City of Lockport. 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She is breathing. 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

Fire Control 2, City of Blackport, EMS calling at Heritage Manor, 41 Lexington Court, 84-year-old female, incoherent but breathing, not complaining of pain today, with a history of CHF, COPD, ALS for re-recommended. Repeating, Fire Control 2, City of Blackport, EMS call at Heritage Manor, 41 Lexington Court, going to room 216 between East High and the Dead End for an 84-year-old female who is incoherent. She is breathing and is not feeling right today with a history of CHF and COPD. ALS priority is recommended. 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

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ALS priority is recommended. Your incident will be on NTSB TAP 1 for patrol clear at 1215.

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0: 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Rescue 57, Jackson County in the west, they're going to take it for us.
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She does have a controlled bleed. ELS priority is recommended. Repeating, Fire Control 2, Gas Border, Highland and Mercy, EMS call 3582 Quaker Road between Ridge and Slayton Settlement for a 76-year-old female who fell down two stairs and struck her head. She does have a controlled bleed. ELS priority is recommended. 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

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He did strike his head whenever he fell previously. 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He did strike his head when he had a previous seizure. ALS priority is recommended. 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
1: 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We do have patrol responding. The male who has a seizure sometimes is combative. Whenever he comes out of them, just be aware.
0: 10-4. Near the ALS street. 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

0: 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Now has confusion. ALS priority is recommended. 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Now is experiencing confusion. ALS priority recommended. 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
0: I'm en route. Is that unit 2 that went down to 72 10 Williams, the Frontier?
1: That's going to be unit 1. We would be dispatching unit 2 for you.

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0: Hi, copy, Trey Communities en route to us, and we'll be outside until
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Sorry, Patrol 2, NT Engine 4, motor vehicle accident at the intersection of Oliver and Tremont Street. Male is involved and is on an e-bike and is now complaining of shoulder pain. Repeating for Control 2, NT Engine 4, motor vehicle accident at the intersection of Oliver and Tremont. 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A BLS standard is recommended. 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

Fire Control to the City of Lockport. EMS call at 45 Ontario Street at the Spires Apartments, apartment 407, between Church and Canal Street. 69-year-old male found on the floor, semi-conscious. 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Repeating to the City of Lockport, EMS call at 45 Ontario Street, apartment 407 at the Spires Apartments, between Church and Canal. 69-year-old male found on the floor, semi-conscious. 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

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Repeating to Tri-Community, EMS call at 2600B Niagara Falls Boulevard, room 405A, 86-year-old female with sodium at 118 and weakness, ELS priority recommended on FD EMS. Fire Control clear at 1456.

At Woodland Corporate Center, Adriel female fell with hip pain, be less priority on FD EMS. 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Also Shawnee Road, 83-year-old female fell with left hip pain, be less priority on FD EMS. Fire control clear at 1502.

Fire Control 2, peek in and try Community Unit 3, EMS call at 3107 Lower Mountain Road at Rivershore, between Town Line and Bear. Poor phone connection, 57-year-old female stated she was bleeding from an unknown source. BLS priority on FD EMS. Repeating the peek in and try Community Unit 3, 3107 Lower Mountain Road at the Rivershore Inc. between Town Line and Bear for a 57-year-old female bleeding from an unknown source. BLS priority on FD EMS. Fire control clear at 1504.

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Fire control to track meeting unit 2 on your second set of tones. Niagara County EMS directed the scene at 2600B Niagara Falls Boulevard, room 405A. At Calderwood at Wheatfield Skilled Nursing between Whitmer and Thigh, 86-year-old female with sodium of 118 in weakness. Yellow is priority on at the EMS. Repeating to track community unit 2 on your second set of tones and county EMS direct to the scene. EMS 2600B Niagara Falls Boulevard, room 405A. At Elderwood at Wheatfield Skilled Nursing, 86-year-old female with a sodium of 118 in weakness. PLS priority on FDEMS. Fire control clear, 1506. Fire control, EMS 23 copies. En route, switching to EMS. 10-4. Niagara 1707. 1707. 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

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And you, Seton Hall between Mont Eagle Trail and Power Vista Drive on the 7th floor. 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
0: 10-4-2, and you have Seton Hall, 7th floor.

Fire control to Rapids at 6509 Tonawanda Creek Road between Minnick and Willowwood Drive. Truck on fire in the roadway. Caller states there were fireworks in the back. Incident's going to be on FDTAC 1. Repeating to Rapids at 6509 Tonawanda Creek Road between Minnick and Willowwood Drive. Truck on fire in the roadway. Caller states there were fireworks in the back. Incident's going to be on FDTAC 1. Fire control clear, 1626.

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0: Fire Control 2 Rapids, patrol on location at 6509 Tonawanda Creek Road, requesting any evals for a male with superficial burns to the face, repeating to Rapids. EMS requested to 6509 Tonawanda Creek Road for superficial burns to the face of a male. Incident's going to be on at the EMS. Fire Control clear, 1636.
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BLS priority recommended on empty EMS. Repeating to Burke Colton Tri Community, EMS call at 2595, 2595, Joanne Court, off of Dawn Drive for a 98-year-old female who fell, bleeding from the mouth, unable to get up. 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

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ALS priority recommended on FD Tech 2. 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

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Repeating all caught EMS call 1922 West Creek Road using the back door for an 89-year-old female on witness fall. 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Fire control clear, 1709.

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0: 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I'm going to head over to a second call.
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0: 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Using the back door for an 89-year-old female on witness fall. 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EMS call 1922 West Creek Road using the back door. 89-year-old female with an unwitnessed fall, unknown downtime, not alert. ALS priority recommended on FD EMS. Fire control clear, 1717.
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Control to Gasport and Mercy. EMS call 4244 Bolton Road between Empire State Trail and St. Plain Settlement Road. Unknown H male fell on the ground and passed out. Unknown further. Caller could only see him from the other side of the canal. BLS priority on at the EMS. Repeating to Gasport and Mercy. 4244 Bolton Road. Unknown H male fell on the ground and passed out. Caller could only see from the other side of the canal. Unknown further. BLS priority on at the EMS. Fire control clear at 1730.

Fire control to the city of Lockport at 368 Holly Street in the lower apartment. Station in the area for a male yelling for help appears to be in pain. Third party caller. LPD was advised. Repeating to city of Lockport. Station in the area 368 Holly Street lower apartment.

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1: Go ahead, man.
0: We're getting a plot just west of the roadway on the canal path. We are upgrading to ALS priority due to the female now not being able to respond.
1: Copy that. I hit my control, please.
0: 10-4.

Fire Control 2 Gasport. EMS call at 4244 Bolton Road has been upgraded to ALS priority for the female, now being unable to respond. Spotting just west of the roadway on the canal path. Repeating to Gasport, call being upgraded to ALS priority with a female patient being unable to respond at 4244 Bolton Road. Spotting just west of the roadway on the canal path. Fire Control clear, 1735.

0: Sergeant Kill Cooper, Colton Tri-Community, EMS Quad 2600 A, Niagara Falls Boulevard, room 404B at Alderwood at Wingfield Assisted Living, between Cy and Whitmer, for a 74-year-old female with AFib, tachycardic with a cardiac history, ALS priority on FD EMS. 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
0: 3 and 4.
1: We are clear of the towers heading over 226 up.
0: 10-4, did you have a preference on ambulance?
1: Can you turn on Shawnee, please?
0: Affirmative. That's fire control, that's going to be 2600B, not A, for room 404. 10-4.
1: Three and seven A to fire control, EMS.
0: 3M7A.
1: Can you notify Tri Community? They can divert over to the, I think they already are doing it, the Alderwood call. And Tri Community personnel, we're just completing the lift assist now. He won't meet her over there on scene.
0: Time for.

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ALS priority recommended on at the EMS. 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ALS priority on FD EMS, fire control clear, 1750.

Fire Control 2, County EMS 21. Update from patrol that the chest pain could possibly be due to a pacemaker that was put in about 2 weeks ago. The area is currently raised and bruised.

Fire Control to County EMS 21. There are currently no Lucid 1 responding and nothing on the board for them. Did you have anything further you'd like me to dispatch?

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Okay, Berg Soul to NT Truck 1 EMS 44, 44 on Forts Terrace. In Forbes Street and Forbes Court, 12-year-old male fell off a scooter, injuries to the arm, and is confused. ALS priority on NTFP Tech 1. Repeating to NT Truck 1 EMS 44 Forbes Terrace between Forbes Street and Forbes Court, 12-year-old male fell off a scooter with confusion and arm bleeding. It'll be ALS priority on NTFP Tech 1. 1840, 1854.

0: 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Field's priority, NTSD Tech 1. Repeating, NC Engine 4 EMS, 432 Esther Street off of Freeman. 58-year-old male fell from standing with general weakness. 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
0: Mercy 78 is now going to be advanced level in service in the left, and Mercy 77 is also going to be in service via left in the left.
1: Yeah,

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Fatal is priority recommended on NTSB Tac 1. 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